It's hard to say that I'd rather stay awake when I'm asleep, because my dreams are bursting.

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Oh my, my, oh my, my love, I take one look at you, you're taking me.

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You look away from me and I see there's something you're trying to hide. And I

self-destructing. Little girl, pick yourself up. Don't blame the world. So you screwed up. You're gonna